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1: Phone lines open, text line, iHeartRadio app. Wants you to be a part of the conversation. Today's National Roadie Day, right? Mm-hmm. And that's, you know, essentially like...
2: A roadie is somebody who like sets up the stage for like bands. Stage and Yeah.
1: So if you could do it for anybody alive or dead, I said Elvis.
2: Yeah. I said Lainey.
1: Yeah, that'd be awesome. 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Let's go to David.
3: Earth, wind, and fire.
1: Oh.
3: Man.
1: Why?
3: I so wish. I mean, my hair would fit right in with them. But man, God, I love their music.
1: That's awesome. 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

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Hey, it's Bobby Bones. 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
1: And we love our girl Stephanie. 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Good luck.

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Hey, we appreciate you letting us be a part of your day. Instagram is Wayne DNT. You want to check in. We love Lauren Elena. She got Chase Matthew on this. The song is called All My Exes. Check it out.

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3: All right, so this group of fourth graders, they've been watching a live stream of bald eagles that are in Big Bear Valley, California. Huge mountains. It's gorgeous up there. But the eagles' names are Jackie and Shadow, and they are residents there. They've got their own habitat. Well, they were so inspired by watching the live stream almost every day in school that they began fundraising to help protect the birds' habitat from development. And it was all guided by their science teacher, but the students hosted a lemonade stand. They sold baked goods and brought awareness to the campaigns after learning that Moon Camp, the last underdeveloped shoreline of Big Bear Lake and a key hunting area for eagles, it could become a luxury housing project. So they were like,

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1: And Southwest Airlines has not only added a seat assignment, but they just made another change that I don't think you'll be that upset about. We'll talk about it in just a couple of minutes from right now. Ain't it?

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1: how I messed up with my baby at a restaurant when we went for the first time. 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
0: And then 55 after every hour, tell me something good. Tomorrow morning on the Bobby Bones Show. I've been

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And no matter where you're at in Central PA, the best country always plays here. Thanks so much for tuning in to Bill 95.3, number one for new country.

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1: 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Instagram at Wayne D and Tay.
2: All right, so it's National Roadie Day.
1: Yeah.
2: And we want to know if you could be a roadie for any band or artist, who would it be?
1: All right, you're up, Steph.
3: Morgan Wallen. I think that would be so fun.
1: Yeah.
2: It'd be a lot of pyro in there.
1: Mm-hmm.
2: It'd be hard to set up.
1: A lot of, do I make a chair throwing joke? A lot of chairs to pick up after the show. Oh, no.
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0: honeymoon phase. 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
1: 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Okay, I got a topic I want to discuss next hour. What was your favorite ice cream truck order? Perhaps it's still your favorite ice cream truck. What would you order right now if you were at the ice cream truck? 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

0: Nashville's Music Row. It's Ann Hudson.
1: So there's been a lot of rumors that Florida Georgia Line might have a little reunion. And, well, when Tyler Hubbard was asked if that's true.
2: We have been toying around and flirting with the idea of playing a handful of shows next year. And so that gets us both excited. But right now, we're, like I said, trying to be patient with it, trying to enjoy this kind of like honeymoon phase, if you will.
1: I love it. We'll be here when they're ready, right? Well, as you know, Lainey Wilson got married last week, and she had a wedding full of musicians, but she was joking how not a single one of them performed at her wedding.
3: Nobody got on the mic. 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I was like, Jelly Roll, they done learned your song. You better get up there, boy.
1: That's funny and cool at the same time, you know?
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So what was your favorite ice cream truck order? 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
1: Listen, I get it. Not everyone sleeps at night. Some of us think, some of us drive, some of us pray. 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Thanks for being a part of the After Midnight family.

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1: 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Hang on, Earl Bibbles Jr. has got a story to tell you coming up next.

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1: Okay, y'all ready for a history lesson? 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
1: 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And Granger is bringing the soundtrack to your overnight. 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
1: 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At After Midnight Granger Smith. 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
1: 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Adam here listening from Shelby, Ohio. Appreciate you, man. Have a good night.
0: Thank you, Adam. 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

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One group of patrons tried to scam a restaurant out of their tip, but then they ended up getting in a lot of trouble for assault. Earl is going to be here to share this dumb criminal story coming up next.

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Bill 95.3, number one for new country. I think I know how to get your Wednesday started off on the right foot, and that is with some good news. 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
1: Listen, I get it. Not everyone sleeps at night. Some of us think, some of us drive, some of us pray. Granger's with you through it all. Thanks for being a part of the After Midnight family.

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Okay, looking for your phone call. 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Call me. 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
1: Hey, Granger. 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

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Number one for new country, Bill 95.3. Okay, y'all ready for a history lesson? Your favorite pair of blue jeans got their patent on this day. I'll tell you more about that coming up in two songs.

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1: 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We're dropping on that.

Bill 95.3. I love that you've got us turned up here early Wednesday morning. Thank you for doing what you do, and thanks for letting me be a part of it here on After Midnight with you.

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1: So Riley Green, known as a playboy in the country music scene, dating a bunch of different country singers. And well, while he was at the ACMs the other night, he was kind of explaining why he didn't bring a date.
2: Well, Shania Twain's here, so I'm not bringing a date to this.
1: Okay. I mean, clearly, maybe joking. I don't even know. That'd be cute. Riley Green, Shania Twain. Take it. Well, as you know, Lainey Wilson got married last week, and she had a wedding full of musicians, but she was joking how not a single one of them performed at her wedding.
3: Nobody got on the mic. No, we were waiting. I was like, Jelly Roll, they done learned your song. You better get up there, boy.
1: That's funny and cool at the same time, you know?
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3: You know, you hear about songwriters write, you know, great songs, or you hear the stories about these great songs that were written, and you're like, oh man, I wrote it. Like David Lee Murphy wrote Dust on the Bottle in like 20 minutes at his kitchen table or something. And I wrote that song in like 15 minutes at 9 o'clock in the morning, dead sober on like a Tuesday. Just, that was a little, you just wait on those moments as a song.
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1: 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A mom and her daughter were trapped inside a sinking SUV. 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

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Thanks for taking us with you on your Wednesday. Somebody sent me a note. They said, Dusty, do you really have a saxophone in the studio? Betcha. 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It's on my Instagram.

0: Bilt 95.3, number one for New Country. And you see this this note TSA sent out on social media? Feel like they're trolling. And I love every minute of it. So TSA, I mean, the whole 311 liquid rule, this has been in effect for 20 years. It's still amazing to me that people show up at an airport with a bottle of water. I'm like, you can't go through like that. I had a buddy show up with a bottle of vodka. He forgot it was in his bag. So we chugged it in line, but that's beside the point. So TSA sent out something about, oh, you need to be able to get your protein through security. Well, it's got to be 3.4 ounces or less if you want to take a protein shake. Heads up, but a rotisserie chicken, you can fit as many as you want in your carry-on. So TSA trolling on this, but hey, you can't take a protein shake, but you can take a lot of rotisserie chickens. Also, make that make sense.
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Nope, not yet. Got it for you next, though. Dylan Scott first.

0: 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Tap that talk back, Mike.
1: I'm a 10-year-old. 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

0: 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And I would like to say big congratulations to Laura. She won $1,000 this week.
1: Oh, my God. I am so excited. I've been playing for so long. I cannot believe it.
0: It paid off. Let's get you that chance. Another Nationwide Keyword happens as we head out to lunch here at noon.

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Built 95.3, number one for New Country. And time for another dumb criminal of the day. The guy was arrested for destroying something, but that's not even the weird part. Just hear me out. That's in two songs. Shaboozy and Jelly right now.

0: Bill, 95.3, number one for New Country. And it's stories like this where I'm just like, what? Really? This is real, right? Oh, yeah, this is real. 62-year-old man in Florida was arrested recently. Apparently, he didn't like that his neighbor's floodlight was malfunctioning. It was bothering him. So, heaven forbid you walk over and say, excuse me, can we get this fixed or take the light bulb out? It's really annoying. No. 3 a.m., he marches right over there and rips it off the house. $800 in damages, pulls out wiring, messes up the wall, all kinds of things. Now, that's not even the wild part. What's wild is that he was caught on surveillance doing this. That's how he was caught. Wearing nothing but a watch, a headlamp, and flip-flops. He didn't get in trouble for how he was dressed. He was arrested for trespassing and criminal mischief. Wonder what kind of watch he was wearing.
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0: 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Riley Green has been busy recently. Of course, I mean, ACMs. Getting ready to be a coach on The Voice coming up in the fall. Little Birdie mentioned that there might be some new music, too. Oh, yeah. Riley Green, Change My Mind.
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And all right, give me two songs. We are going to look back on this day in country music. See what happened through the years on May 20th. First, Jason Aldean, Don't Tell On Me.

Your home for the Bobby Bone Show, Bill 95.3. And hey, as Memorial Day weekend gets closer, let us be your soundtrack. We got you. Some throwbacks, some party tracks, all kinds of fun, and always on your free

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Hey, it's Bobby Bones. Tomorrow morning at 7 a.m., a show member is getting an unwanted surprise. I don't think they're going to be happy about it,

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0: 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And thanks for listening. I'm Dusty, a few minutes off from Brantley Gilbert, Ella Langley too with Choosing Texas. And that song just continuing to dominate, just Ella Langley in general continuing to dominate. So just locked in, it's 10th week at number one on the Billboard Hot 100. I mean, get this, only 4% of all songs from all genres in the 67-year history of the chart have accomplished that. And Be Her is at number two, making her the first true country artist to ever hold the top two spots in the Hot 100 for multiple weeks. It's pretty impressive. Shout out and congrats to Ella Langley.
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0: 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And Laura won $1,000. She's always able to enter that keyword as much as she can.
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Number one for new country, Bill 95.3.

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Just like that. But hang in there. We got some great country music lined up for you.

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Number one for new country, Bill 95.3. And I don't know about your office, but by tomorrow afternoon, it's going to be a ghost town up here. Nobody's going to be in the office on Friday. Gearing up for the long weekend. You ready?

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Hey, it's Bobby Bones. 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

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And I'm Dusty. Thank you for listening. 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Never sweat the small stuff. Megan Maroney now. This is Beautiful Things.

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1: I'm Casper. Hope you have a great Wednesday as we're getting so close now to the long holiday weekend. So close now. 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
1: And it's the final week for now of the 9K payday. 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Tucker Wetmore right now. It's Brunette. Brunette.

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Hey, it's Bobby Bones. Tomorrow morning at 7:30, a show member is getting an unwanted surprise. I don't think they're going to be happy about it. 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

0: too. That's one we're running right now. Saved a bunch of money doing that, even though they just keep raising the prices on it. But yeah, Netflix always has something new on it where you just can't bring yourself to get rid of it. So I'm with you on that one. All right, what about you? A streaming service you would never cancel. We have Netflix on the list. What do you want to add to it? More of your answers coming up.
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1: And how awesome would it be to roll into this long holiday weekend coming up with an extra $1,000 to play around with, especially if you're heading out, going on a little road trip? You've seen the gas prices, so you know. $1,000 up for grabs again coming up here at 4 o'clock with the 9K payday. Ride the green right now.
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1: And we're not done yet for today with the 9K Payday. 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It's on the way at 5 o'clock. 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

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Hey, it's Bobby Bones. 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

0: 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Morgan Wallen, 20 cigarettes. It's Casper, and the 9K payday rolls on here. The final week of it for now. So if you want to get this $1,000 in time for the long holiday weekend, keep listening to win. You can be like Stephanie. She listened. She won the money today.
1: Are you serious? 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Oh, my God. Are you really serious? Oh, my gosh. Thank you so much.
0: 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And listen, you're next. Someone's got to win. 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
1: And congrats again to Cody Johnson. He is the new number one song in the country this week on the country airplay chart. It's this one right here. Another number one for Cody. This is The Fall.

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1: With probably a song you'll be hearing a lot again this summer as the weddings start to kick up again. Big wedding song, that's Take My Name. I'm Casper, and since it's National Streaming Day today, which I didn't know until today, National Streaming Day is a thing. 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

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You won't miss a thing. All right, Lane Co., greatest love stories on. This

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1: Jason Aldean, it's Don't Tell On Me. 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Congratulations again to Laura. 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
3: Congratulations, Jalen Windham. She will be graduating from high school and attending Westchester University in the fall. Your family is so proud of you. We love you, Pooh. 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God bless you, and congratulations again. Love you.
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Thank you for having us on. Anything you want to hear, you can tell me on the free iHeart app. Just hit that red talkback mic to do it. Playing some Thomas Rhett for you right now. After

0: Kissel 95.3, number one for new country. With Morgan Wallen, the latest and maybe last single from his On The Problem album, that is Don't We. You know, Morgan's working on a brand new album, so I would think he may take a break from releasing singles and wait for that new album to come out. Hopefully, maybe this year? Thinking next year probably, but we shall see. Only Morgan knows, but we will keep you posted. All right, it's Casper. Appreciate you having us on. Got Megan Maroney coming up. Zach Brown Band's on the way. Evel Langley, Choosing Texas, on the way next.
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2: Congratulations, Jalen Windham. She will be graduating from high school and attending Westchester University in the fall. Your family is so proud of you. We love you, Pooh. We know you will continue to do great things. We wish you the very best. God bless you, and congratulations again. Love you.
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1: If you showed up, I wouldn't let you in.

it's Tay with the Wayne D and Tay Show. 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